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0: 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Thank you.
1: It's like a very support now. Now, Palawina, but me, that was Yaman.
0: Tell him, Quan.
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2: 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Yeah. Batia yensaba tumirako.
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0: Bambi, which class are you in?
2: I'm in S4.
0: You in S4?
2: Yes.
0: But you choice about you are lying.
2: I'm not lying.
0: Which is school?
2: Banange. At Kalambe says.
0: Bambi. I will bring you. Bakaita watia kalaka gamani nsaso manyo.
2: Success.
0: I will bring your success choice about.
2: Kati, olaba, njagala isa okano.
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0: Bambi, thank you for appreciating.
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0: Bambi, thank you.
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0: Thank you for appreciating, mwana gwe.
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1: Thank you.
0: I was spoken to Choice Aba from Karamba. Akagambo mukawulid. You are just busy there preparing for these young kids instead of preparing them to face the future. Angaze yewafe. Choice Aba. 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Hey, we can be good leaders of this nation. We can be good leaders of our communities. We can be good leaders of our companies. We can be good leaders of whatever we are because you've taught us very well. Wero. 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
1: walo che twitter equitable interests and legal interest. Equitable interest, the interest so tasora that interest that can't be documented. Tebisora wa tebiri wa tebiri written anywhere, they cannot be documented on a title. Na legal interest, the interests is documented on a title. 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
0: Okay.
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0: Okay.
1: Atezi kuwewa they are being given to you by a valid and competent court of Uganda. Yes, katezo nazo oina kusubmitinga letters of administration ne other documents that is maybe family land ilinga it is the estate is being taken by care of the administrators. Then waliwe no, it is just direct, direct transfer.
0: Okay.
1: Kat direct transfer yenu nti nze mami Adam, nze Adolf, nkuguze taka, it is between me and you.
0: Okay.
1: Na ye direct. Kat wetu na agenda maso, tuja kulaba waliwe ya we shall talk about subdivision,
0: Yeah.
1: It's where we can see the mutation forms. Yes. I think many people by now together. When do you need a mutation form? And when do you need a title transfer forms?
0: Okay.
1: To chitangaze mukao, then it will nti ntibobo guze taka, while there is step weitaga mutation form, then while step weitaga transfer form. Those echo chija
0: chija masao.
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1: 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Currently the stamp duty we pay 1.5% of the value, total value of that land. 1.5.
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9: House of Zaka and Wakuf. 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
1: campus
3: era nakola math economics geography ni combination era nenfuna points 15 nenfuna era chance House of Zakka kunyongera era ku Metropolitan University as of now I speak era ndi mu second semester and taking a course ya bachelor science with education specializing in math and economics era kati ebintu bikyuseemukko at the first moment I was happy when the results were out that I've scored the first grade at all level but after like just within minutes I realized there is no money that can continue with my education at A level and I was somehow disappointed with having good results but not completing your dreams or fulfilling your dreams so after having a scholarship from House of Zakka I was proud that now I can utilize my first grade I scored with the effort I put in at all level and even continue with education which enabled me to score 15 points at Chinawe School Kasangati. The youth have awarded me so be chubagamba chirichimu besige katonda basabe katonda genda batele kubonga na fiya temele kubo because nali mpedde mu essuubi ate era disappointments kubanga olaba oli 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almighty Allah to enable you go through everything all the situations you are passing through so that you can make your dreams come true as of me as an individual I would like to thank those who are paying Zakka to the House of Zakanfiki Uganda because they have enabled us, not only me, even other people outside, to make their dreams come true and not only improving their lifestyles, but also meeting other friends in the infield, which has now enabled some people like me to be proud of House of Zaka. And I would encourage those who are paying to continue the habit of paying Zaka, and to also to thank those who have paid because they have enabled us to be proud of them, because the money or Zaka they pay, that's what we benefit from.
4: Amanya gange nze Kasude Abdu. 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
1: His Majesty's story was truly remarkable. He ascended the throne at just 3 years of age and for more than 3 decades grew before the eyes of his people into a respected and admired cultural leader. Carried the traditions and aspirations of Toro with dignity while becoming a proud ambassador of Uganda at home and across the world. He also used his position to make a difference beyond the throne. He championed the tourism, environmental conservation, and youth empowerment, most notably climbing Margareta Peak to promote the Rwenzori and raise awareness about climate change. He supported opportunities for young people and used his international engagements to promote Toro, its people, and Uganda to the world. At only 34 years of age, his passing is deeply painful. A king who came to the throne as a child has now parted it for too far too soon. His life reminds us that the measure of a life is not only its length, but the legacy it leaves behind. Our thoughts and prayers are with the royal family, the Queen Mother, the Babito, the people of Toro, and all Ugandans who mourn this loss.
0: At only 34 years of his life, his loss is at pain. 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
2: 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Saturday, 19th September 2026 at Mayuge District Headquarter Ground. This has been done to honor and allow all Ugandans to attend the burial of the fallen monarch of Obukama, Watoro, Ukirabasaidia Oyo, Nyimba Kabamba, Iguru, Kigi, the fourth, which shall coincide with the 12th Coronation Anniversary celebration of the Isebang to Chawazingo. 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This directive goes out to the organizers to make changes to the arrangements that allow us to eulogize the fallen Omukama of Tor. May the soul of our departed monarch rest in eternal.
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4: I therefore appeal especially to kingdom leaders, cultural leaders, public officials, the media, commentators, and everyone using social media to exercise restraint. Words spoken in moments of grief can deepen division. That may take years to repair. Let us choose words and actions that unite the Batoro and reflect the dignity of our kingdom. Our duty now is simple: to receive Our Majesty with honor, lay him to rest with dignity, and stand together as one people. Future generations will remember not only that Toro lost a king, but also how we conducted ourselves in this moment of grief. Let them remember people who chose unity over division, service over posturing, and leadership over controversy. Until His Majesty has been laid to rest, let us remain united and focused on giving him the peaceful and honorable farewell he deserves. In all that we say and do, Toro must come first.
0: Toro must come first. 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
3: 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Ah, that is the name. I asked my people, there are sugar in the petroleum. Why do you call it sweet? But Eva has now educated me that we call it sweet because it does not have sulfur. It is the petroleum which does not have sulfur. When it has got sulfur, it is more expensive to remove the sulfur. And this one has got either no sulfur or very low sulfur. So that's why...

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3: 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Women Mehmet Events.
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5: 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Kikuyus and Luos are not enemies. It is politics that has divided them.
3: Nabuli nsonga.
6: Anybody found is a spy. His case must be dealt with the military tribunals. His case is the firing squad.
3: I,
7: Apollo Milton Obote, do solemnly swear.
3: Unuritoku Tusako program. A reporter, Namutaika.
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3: Nabuli nsonga
6: Anybody found is a spy His case must be dealt with the military tribunals. His case is the firing squad.
3: I,
7: Apollo Milton Obote, do solemnly swear.
3: Unuritoku Tusako program. A reporter, Namutaika.
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12: 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It is politics that has divided them.
10: Nabuli nsonga.
13: Anybody found is a spy, his case must be dealt with military tribunals. His case is a firing squad.
10: Nabuli mbera.
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2: 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Is that a suicide? Buzz for boxing friendlies. 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She knows that it's single Burundi. 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What do you call them? 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
6: 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The NBA's all-time scoring record now belongs to LeBron James.
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6: 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The Ethiopians tried everything, but they couldn't stop him. The pride of Africa. He's roared like a lion.
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4: Water supports in the circulation of the blood within the body. In addition, it helps in cooling down the body temperature and regulating it. However, water is important for the functionality of the kidneys, so that the kidney puts out bad elements from the body. Also, the water, it is important for us in maintaining the body fluids across. How? By ensuring that microelements are transported all over the body, including oxygen. It also helps to rehydrate the skin and helps the skin look even better.
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0: Kira kumbudu za chibuga kambala Unabulika nguru kazi yuna Ukufa kusonga za gwenga sima songa Ukufu kira mbala kumuza nyogo mnuvu Na mutiko mkura fudende Uwa wakati Yari kiti ya umusa mugeni mula 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
2: 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107.9 107.9 107.9 107.9 107.9 107.9 107.9 107.9 107.9 107.9 107.9 107.9 107.9 107.9 107.9 107.9 107.9 107.9 107.9 107.9 107.9 107.9 107.9 107.9 107.9 107.9 107.9 107.9 107.9 107.9 107.9 107.9 107.9 107.9 107.9 107.9 107.9 107.9 107.9 107.9 107.9 107.9 107.9 107.9 107.9 107.9 107.9 107.9 107.9 107.9 107.9 107.9 107.9 107.9 107.9 107.9 107.9 107.9 107.9 107.9 107.9 107.9 107.9 107.9 107.9 107.9 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
8: 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He has gone to Windi for chimpanzee tracking. But he himself and the palace, like you can see in his spectacular appearance, has been a key tourism aspect in this region. And therefore, we lose him at this point in time. But again, we are grateful that even in his death, he has continued to attract a lot of tourism activities in this region. And therefore, we appreciate that our king, our fallen king, His Majesty Oyo Nyimba Kabambi Guru Rukidi IV, has promoted tourism in life, and he will continue to promote tourism even in death.
0: Mungeri ye mu Rwabuhinga anyonyo devi mkubikanyi zidua ko okugoberera mu nnaku zino omwenda ezokungu baga.
8: This 9 days, now 8 as we speak today, is going to be public viewing of the body and then prayers. And certainly the rest are burial preparations. Committees and subcommittees will keep moving, working and progressing. We shall be going for public viewing of the body on a daily basis beginning today at 11, from 11 to 5 p.m. every day until Friday when we close, and then Saturday we move to the church.
9: Bino bye byemizannyo mugocha agesaweno
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